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1: What number is this, Jim?
2: 7A.
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Now the Diamond Queen, she prayed and prayed, and the Diamond Angel filled Mud's hole. The Wicked King of Clubs himself fell face down in front of gold. 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Three kings

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This is Jam.